0: can't come to the phone right now, but leave me a message and I'll get back to you when I can. 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

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Your man Roger holding it down for you on a Thursday, one day closer to the weekend. It's been a pretty smooth week. For the most part, I think it's been a pretty smooth week. So we're just going to make sure we end it off proper, right? 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

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Juneteenth is tomorrow. Hoping you guys are going to celebrate for not only yourselves, but for the culture. 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Now, I have more on the way for you. 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
1: This is a love that will stand time, space, and matter forever. 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Here we are decades later. 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

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Your girl, Tayana Taylor, she will be honored with the Icon of the Year Award at the 2026 BET Awards. 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Keep you posted on additional information. 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I got more on the way. 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

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And this is a message to my parents. 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

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Your man Rojay up and out. Another great evening with you. Want to make sure you guys circle back tomorrow. We're going to make this happen once again. Be sure to start your day first thing in the morning with the Ricky Smiley Morning Show. My girl ML6 carrying you through your middays with The Shift. 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
1: He cannot fail. 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I wish you could see yourself in the future. 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
6: He cannot fail. 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I wish you could see yourself in the future. I wish you could see yourself. You're doing better. 'Cause everything he said he would do, God did. Everything you asked.

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We are

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That means he makes me win. So that means...

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0: Black Tony, what's up? Hey.
1: Hello, hello. Hello. Good morning. Good morning, Ricky.
0: Yeah, who is
1: this?
0: What's up, Black Tony?
1: No, this is not Black Tony. This is Human Research Supervisor Director Bob Wilson Green.
0: Was that the thing last time, Rock?
2: No, it was Bob Green Wilson last time.
1: No, it was no, sir. It's Bob Wilson Green, Supervisor for Human Research Office.
0: For what company? This company?
1: For One Radio.
0: Right. And what's the complaint? What's the problem? Because of Human Research.
1: Well, the problem is that we had a big meeting yesterday with all the bosses and all the people in charge of Urban Radio on Urban One Radio and the company which y'all work for, and we have a meeting. You know, we had a meeting with Miss Hughley, dear Hughley mom, and her son Albert and. The other boss people, and they all agreed that Black Tony have a very valid complaint about things that have not been did for him, that what he had asked for,
0: right? Like
1: in
0: what
1: in his last contract, and it still haven't come. It still haven't happened, so he not there.
0: I mean, if he come to work, it'll come into.
1: One of the things he asked for, he very very small things, like he wanted a parking spot with his name on it, just say Black Tony Park Hill. Black Tony.
0: Well, we have one on, but you just can't see it because spider webs is all over. Never use that mother.
1: And he asked for a special elevator to come up to the floor where the radio station is on.
2: Black Tony.
1: Where he don't have to ride with other people.
2: You're slipping out of character, man. You sound like yourself too much.
1: No, I'm not. I'm Bob. This is Bob Wilson Green.
3: Just said no, I'm not.
1: The king, the head of the human research department.
0: Human resource source.
1: Yes. The human resource research. Yes. So look.
0: Stay in character, man.
1: I'm not gonna be there. So look, I'm not gonna be there today because all of these. No, because all of these problems was going on need to be resolved, need to be took care of. And until y'all take care of that, he ain't coming back. I promise you he ain't coming.
0: Stay in there. Stay in Carrollton.
1: And I don't care who don't like it. If y'all don't resolve these issues, Black Tony will not be there. Now, how about that? Now, and that's what the letter
0: Why
1: said,
0: you
1: right
0: taking
1: now.
0: It person?
1: Huh?
0: Why you taking it person?
1: Because, I mean, because we talking about Black Tony, and Black Tony, he upset right now. And that's why he reported to Human Research and had me to come call and talk for him, for me.
3: What?
1: I called to talk for him, because Black, hold on.
0: Hey, Black Tony.
4: Ricky Smiley on this show.
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32: 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Kalua of the day is festival. On the high end, you say festival. And on the low end, you say beautiful red, black, and green. That's your Kalua.

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0: reached out to a black independent touring company. Mm. You know, let's put a little bread up myself. You know what I'm saying? Let's bet on ourselves. Let's make this a real boss play. Mm. And that's what we're doing. And, you know, it's going to have that 360 feel in the Fox Theater. You know, the history. Y'all understand the vibe. And that's what we're going to do. It's going to be real special. So I want to see everybody out there tomorrow night.
1: 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That's 214-495-1963. Hey, man, you all, let everybody know you're also an author. Tell us about the renaissance of a boss and what inspired you to write a book.
0: You know, it was just the renaissance of the boss. The renaissance of a boss is my third book release. My first two were New York Times bestsellers, and this one was basically just talking about 20 summers in the game, finding ways to recharge yourself, you know, reinvent yourself and continue to feed that fire that's in you. And that's what I do. I let the passion lead Ricky Rose. So when I get up, I'm moving around making plays. That's the passion and the love for the game still driving me.
2: Yes, sir. Yes, sir. That's what's up.
1: Man, I just want to shout out the dude that cut your grass like some waves. That I saw that video last night on a flight. Did you see the dude out there cutting the grass you want to shout out your landscaping? Man, that dude,
0: man,
1: cute.
0: Man, shout out to the homie. Y'all come to my story. I'm going to tag his IG. You know, I forgot his IG sitting right here. You know,
1: Rock, you got to see the way Rick got his grass cut in some way.
0: Oh, yeah, but he cut the logos. He cut Rick Ross in the grass, the Chevy logos,
2: okay,
0: the MMG logos, most definitely. He's an artist when it comes to the lawn services.
3: Oh, yes, sir.
4: Okay. All right, I got to ask you. I got a couple questions. But first, what is your all-time favorite car?
3: Uh-oh.
0: Wow. Ooh. Maybe the 57 Bel Air convertible.
4: Oh, I don't even know what that is. I got to Google that. Okay.
0: Yeah.
4: And how much does something like that cost?
0: Well, I got over $500,000 in one of mine.
1: Oh, no damn way.
5: Wow. In one car?
0: Yeah.
4: Oh, wow.
0: These classics. Last year, we had maybe two or three cars that were over $700,000.
4: Ooh.
0: Yeah. Invested.
1: What?
0: It's real big boy cars out there, you know. Mm. And mine, it's easy to put 4 and 5 years into a car and really, you know, go deep.
5: I get it.
1: Wow.
0: I love it.
1: Hold that thought right there, y'all. More with the boss. Rick Ross in the building, y'all. More Ricky Smiley Morning Show coming up.
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1: Hey, what up? This is your boy, Ricky Smiley, and doing Black Music Month. 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

0: All right, y'all, Rick's about the morning show. Hey, we got the one and only in the building, the boss, Rick Ross himself. Hey, he's going to be joining us on the One Voice 2026, hosted by me, your boy, Ricky Smiley, man, selling out of Miami, Florida. 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Keith Sweat, Karen White, the Commodore. 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Hughley, E.U., and we got the boss himself in the building, Rick Ross.
1: Let's go.
2: The boat.
3: So now, Rick, now a lot of my female friends were saying, baby, let it cook when you made the statement that you said that a career woman should quit her job, honey, when dating a wealthy man. So now, why do you feel that this, I mean, why you feel this way? And if she quits her job, she wonders, honey, what happens if y'all break up?
1: Uh-oh.
2: She got to, you know, really invest herself in the boss.
3: Mm-hmm.
2: Hold me down. I got you, baby. You know, for the ones that understand what I'm talking about, you got to really, ladies, just understand, when you sleep with the boss, when you wake up, your credit score done went up 100.
3: All right.
2: Talk to me now. You feel me? This heavyweight. You feel me? It's different. This ain't nothing like you ever experienced, and I understand the questions, baby, but I'm going to break it down to you slowly.
0: Yeah, and let's talk about the promised land. Like, do you really have a private zoo?
2: No, not at all. But I do have a lot of animals and pets. I do.
0: Now, what kind of?
2: Yeah, you know, we got horses. I love horses. A lot of different type of horses. Nice, you know, real quality horses. We got bulls. We got buffaloes.
4: Bulls.
2: Yeah.
1: Buffalo.
2: Yeah, cows.
4: What do bulls do?
0: They get the cows pregnant.
2: Man, it's just something as a kid I always had a dream of, and you know, I made it happen.
4: Okay.
2: Yeah, so we go outside, I go out back, and I'm just chilling, I'm enjoying the country, the vibe.
4: That's what's up.
2: Yeah.
1: Where you get a buffalo from?
2: Man, I forgot who my people reached out to. I bought two the first time they brought them to me. I bought two more.
1: Come on, you're balling when you buying buffalo.
4: Yeah. Okay. Yeah.
1: Damn. I'm like, how you even know you got a good deal?
4: Now, Ross, we know you love them lemon pepper wings.
2: I love them.
4: But did you really buy your first wing stop because you loved the wings so much?
2: I did.
4: That's what's up. Yeah.
2: I did. I had no experience in franchise business. You know, I just understood the simple mathematics of it.
4: Mm-hmm.
2: Okay, how much for this? Okay, this 300, 350K, whatever that is.
4: Mm-hmm.
2: We could make this work.
4: Mm-hmm.
0: Right.
2: I love this chicken.
4: Okay.
2: We could make this work.
4: Yeah, I saw you talk about eating the chicken and how you got to dip it in the ranch and then you got to clean the bone.
2: Oh, man, that's what
4: last on the
2: Ricky Rosé. I'm going to order me 20 extra crispy,
4: yes.
2: All flat.
4: Yes.
2: Ranch dressing. Let's run it. Yeah. Let's run it. It's going to change your life. Trust me. Try that today.
0: I just have to ask you, what is the temperament of a buffalo? If you go out in the field with a buffalo, are they going to attack? Are they just going to shy?
2: It's love.
0: They really want to come up to you and you can pet them and chill out. They be on some chill stuff.
2: It's amazing what a bucket of apples will do out there with those animals.
0: Are you serious?
2: It's amazing what carrots will do with horses.
4: Wow.
2: Trust me.
0: Rick, please.
2: Buffaloes are very peaceful. Very,
0: met
2: very.
0: A buffalo in my life, man. I would love to just
2: come to the promised land.
0: Rick,
2: you invited to the car show, but come to the promised land whenever
0: you
2: can.
0: I just want to meet a damn buffalo. I ain't never met no buffalo.
2: You did?
4: Mm-hmm.
2: But you sure you run it back anyway. I got you. I remember
4: trying to get married at your house, but you had so much, it was other events and stuff going on. But we do need to come see these buffaloes.
0: Brad, I'm gonna ride with you over there.
2: Promised land whenever you want to.
4: Oh my god.
0: Brad, I'm gonna ride with you over there. Cause I never met a buffalo a day in my life.
2: But they say when you get married, you do it over and over a few years later.
4: Yeah, that's true.
2: Running back.
4: I'm gonna come on over there.
5: You know what? So cool that you have buffaloes, especially when you know the history of what our country did to the buffalo with the Native Americans. Yeah, they knew the Native Americans depended on the buffalo, so they just killed them for sport. They just killed them.
4: Wow.
5: Anyway, so I don't mean bring it down. Y'all know I love history.
4: That's factual Alfreda.
5: Besides the obvious, the cars, the career, the business, the stardom, what makes you a boss? Are you talking about that in your new book, The Renaissance of the Boss?
2: Oh, most definitely. What makes you a boss is when you continue to challenge yourself even after the things you've accomplished, things you've achieved. You still challenge yourself to make sure you bring in the best out of yourself. And how do you do that? when you've, you know, won for 20 years, how do you still say, you know, I still love this? You know what I'm saying? Music, hip hop is just something I love to me. You know what I'm saying? That's it. You know, that's on the same level as TV or film to me. And I just went and watched Masters of the Universe, you know what I'm saying, for no reason. But I'm just saying, I still love the culture, the game. I still wake up every day. This is what I live.
3: Man, and if to maybe have you reflect for a minute, is there, over this long 20-year career, is there one career moment that you can zone in on that completely changed your life?
2: I actually thought about this yesterday, right? And I may not have that one particular moment, because I believe my career made its way over a lot of small moments.
3: Right.
2: You know, Rosé never had that big Grammy moment. I never had that big 10 times platinum plaque, you know, but I've had a lot of small things that's accumulated themselves over time that I'm, you know, I'm happy to see, you know, come together.
0: Man, this is so awesome. Listen, man, so everybody talk about the importance of multiple streams of income. Business lessons have you learned the hard way?
2: Oh, man, you got to bet on yourself. And that's something right. I'm not scared to do. Bet on yourself. You know, a lot of people ain't going to see the vision, and you can't expect them to. You understand? Right. So bet on yourself. If you take a loss at the beginning, that, hey, that come with the game. But keep going. Do it again. Run it back. But put even more into it.
0: We're going to have a good time, man. T.I., Rick Ross, Keith Sweat, DJ Kid, Capri, D.L. 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Hey, Rick Ross. Hey, Big Dog. We love you, man.
2: Man, there's ain't nothing but love on this side, baby.
0: Yes, sir, y'all. I appreciate you, y'all. Rick Ross in the building.
2: Yes, sir. Biggest.
0: Yes, sir.
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0: Get it up.
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13: 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Three-time Big Three MVP ISO Joe Johnson and the reloaded Detroit Amps battle two-time Big Three championship coach Steven Jackson's DMV trilogy, followed by Big Three's most intense rivalry. 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

0: What it do, baby? Coretta's got Keem. 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
9: Ice Cube's Big Three is back. 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
16: 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Funeral services for Mother Maddie Holman Miller will be held at 12 noon, Saturday, June 20th at the Little Shiloh Primitive Baptist Church. Pastor Jeffrey Caudill officiating, Dr. David Lockhart, eulogist. The interment will be in the Madison Memory Gardens. Mother Miller will lie in repose 1 hour prior to funeral time. The Miller family will receive guests from 5 until 6 o'clock p.m. on Friday, June 19th at the Royal Chapel of Memories. Funeral services for Mr. William Thomas Aldridge Brown will be held at 12 noon Saturday, June 20th at the St. Elizabeth Cumberland Presbyterian Church. Elder Columbus Waddo officiating, interment to be in the Meadow Lawn Garden of Peace. Mr. Aldridge Brown will lie in repose 1 hour prior to funeral time. Memorial services for Mr. Kenneth Evans will be held at 1 o'clock p.m. Saturday, June 20th at the Refiner's Fire Ministries. Pastor Leslie Warner Eno officiating. Celebration of life for Mrs. Deborah Ann Payne Simpson will be held at 1 o'clock p.m. Saturday, June 20th at the Union Hill Primitive Baptist Church. Dr. Oscar L. Montgomery officiating. Funeral services for Mrs. Joetta Horton will be held on Friday, June 19th, 1 o'clock p.m. at the NIMS Memorial Funeral Home Chapel. Interment to follow in the Meadow Lawn Garden of Peace. Funeral services for Mrs. Annie M. Daniels, also known as Fats, will be held on Saturday, June 20th at 12 noon at the NIMS Memorial Funeral Home. Further details will be announced later. Funeral services for Mr. Dennis Black will be held on Saturday, June 20th at 2 o'clock p.m. at the NIMS Memorial Funeral Home Chapel. The interment will follow in the Valley View Memorial Gardens. Funeral services for Mr. John Donegan will be held Saturday, June 20th at 12 noon at Progressive Union Missionary Baptist Church. Minister Jasper Bacon officiating. The Omega service will be held at the church at 11 a.m. prior to funeral service. The interment will follow in the Valley View Memorial Gardens. And those are our completed obituary announcements through Saturday, June 20th, here on Worship 94.5. On behalf of our management and staff, our prayers and our condolences are extended to the bereaved families. May the Lord bless, may He comfort and keep you.

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1: But I still hear you calling my name. Lord, I've sinned. 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Give Sister Timothy Figueroa in the choir.

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0: T, honey, with another fabulous colloidal. 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

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Let me tell you, hold on. Look at your neighbor, single women, and say, God is getting rid of your bozo so he can send you your Boaz.

0: 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I'm gonna tell you what all the children did for Juneteenth. 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

0: the calls.
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0: 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He kept me. He guided me.
1: Brought me through.
0: Brought you through. Yes, he will. And the thing I love about it the most is he says what? I'll never leave you nor forsake you. And never means never.
1: Never ever.
0: Never means never. That's a powerful word, man. Y'all keep it locked right here. We got more of this good music coming up. We got the word of God's word for today coming up next, right?
1: Yep.
0: Yeah, so don't go nowhere. It's the all-new worship, 94.5.

0: 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I'm going to tell you what all the children did for Juneteenth. 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

0: Miss Kalunda. That will tell you what all the children did for Juneteenth.
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7: 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Ladies and gentlemen, Fizzle, Fizzle, Fizzle, Fizzle, Fizzle, Fizzle, Fizzle, Fizzle, Fizzle, Fizzle, Fizzle, Fizzle, Fizzle, Fizzle, Fizzle, Fizzle, Fizzle, Fizzle, Fizzle, Fizzle, Fizzle, Fizzle, 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

0: 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That will tell you what all the children did for Juneteenth.
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0: Hey, Joski, you know what time it is?
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0: It's lunchtime.
1: I'm hungry, man.
0: You know where I'm finna go?
1: Where?
0: I'm finna go to Rita's Kitchen.
1: It's right outside in the front.
0: It's outside in the front.
1: Have you had that juice they got?
0: Yes, man. I've had it. Y'all make sure y'all get y'all a juice when y'all go get y'all a plate. Check out Rita's Kitchen food truck located on the grounds of We Up at 2609 Jordan Lane, Huntsville, Alabama. They are open Tuesday through Thursday, Saturday and Sunday. You can find their daily menu on Facebook, TikTok, and IG at Rita's Kitchen LLC. Please, y'all, I'm telling y'all, go check them out. They good now.
1: Bussin'. 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

unraveling the strategic Strait of Hormuz following the president's signing of the U.S.-Iran peace agreement. While this deal faces bipartisan pushback from lawmakers questioning the multi-billion dollar economic relief package granted to Tehran, the vice president, J.D. Vance, fiercely defended the accord during a White House briefing Thursday morning. Vance announced that 12.5 million barrels of oil already are successfully moving through the newly cleared waterway, reiterating that Iran's hostile nuclear program has been completely dismantled. The FBI is issuing an urgent warning to soccer fans as the FIFA World Cup continues. The agency's new public service announcement alerts consumers to a wave of fraudulent websites impersonating official portals. Cyber criminals are using typo-squatting domains, addresses that closely mimic legitimate URLs, to intercept transactions, sell counterfeit tickets, and harvest sensitive personal data. Authorities strongly advise checking the website links manually and typing the official FIFA address directly into those browsers. In New York City, ecstatic sports fans completely packed Manhattan.

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Players actively engage with the massive blue and orange sea of people as they sign merchandise along the route with proud fans shouting, "The historic championship makes all of New York feel like one big massive family." 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

0: fabulous Kalunda. I'm going to tell you what all the children did for Juneteenth. 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
1: He's on the way. He's on the way. He's on the way.

0: 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Man, I like that right there, dog.
1: Just good we got us another one to put in rotation.
0: It's refreshing.
1: I got to hear it.
0: You know what I mean? We really haven't heard a lot of choirs lately. And of course, you got that classic Fred on the bass. Even though that's probably not him playing the bass, but I'm saying, you know, that's it. He's that sound.
1: The Fred Hammond. But like I said, it's a blessing to see that brother still working. And I love, love, love the song. And now I'm finna have another song to put in my playlist for in the morning.
0: Love Never Fails, The Choir Room, featuring Fred Hammond. 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

0: Sunday with another fabulous colonial. 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

0: to the Tennessee Valley's number one station for inspiration, the all-new Worship 94.5 with Joski Love and my girl Nettie B. We are We Up Homegrown. And I'm sitting here, man, looking at the clock, and hey, man, say, man, it's about that time. The old clock on the wall says, Joe, you got to go. And make way for the one and only brother Rojay. Yeah, my player partner's coming up next, y'all, right here with the best in R&B music. Now, may the Lord our God bless you and keep you. May the Lord make his face shine upon you and be gracious to you. May the Lord our God turn his face towards you and give each and every one of you guys peace on tonight. In the name of our Lord, Jesus the living Christ. Right here on your number one station for inspiration, this is the all new
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